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Is it okay to be a boy? But for a boy to look like a girl is degrading.

had a lot of fun tonight. Would you like to come in for a minute? I can fix you some coffee. Or a nightcap. I know it's late, but